0: Mummy's been having a lot of big feelings recently.
1: Blake out!
0: Just like.

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And I never feel lonely. I love being on my own. I always prefer being on my own and being with people. And I feel like maybe I've been like overcompensating and being out and stuff like that to keep my mind off of it. And I feel like today I'm home and I want to be at home. I just want to watch TV and curl up in a ball and be in my sweats and stuff like that. I just feel really lonely. I feel a bit frightened that I might feel like this a lot.

And so I got to face the final curtain, friends, I'll say it clear.

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2: This is my confession. 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I want you to understand, baby, you are my secret life.

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In my secret life. And I bite what I'm told.

Slušate Pop Karusel, radio Beograda 1. Life, love, and the blues. Hey, I got something to tell y'all. Say, I want to tell you about these three things. First, you have life. You open your eyes and you have life. Next, you look around and then you're in love. I mean love. And then seeing that nothing lasts forever, the big bee comes around and zaps you.

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And then here comes the big B, the blues.

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You're riding high in April, shot down in May. But I know I'm gonna change that too. When I'm back on top in June, I say that's life. 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

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And that cigarette you're smoking, it's about to scare me half to death.

blues walked in and met me. If he stays away, old rocking chair will get me. All I do is pray.